0: Demikian kabar terkini Pesta Bola Dunia 2026.
1: Got a chance here.
2: That's ball for Ziyech. Just had a bit too much on it, but it came perfectly for Havertz, and his shot was batted away by Sanchez.
1: Great chance. 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
3: Kabar sepak bola lainnya, pendengar, penyerang timnas Belgia Leandro Trossard resmi meninggalkan Arsenal untuk bergabung dengan